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3: Here's your 98.9 The Mix forecast for Mid-Missouri's 48-hour weather center. Cloudy skies expected tonight with a chance for storms. Lows dip down to about 66. Winds out of the east around 5 miles per hour. Chance of thunderstorms tomorrow. High temperatures reach up to 83. Cloudy skies expected. That's your updated forecast. I'm meteorologist Jennifer Wojcicki. Right now, 70.

Shaboozy, a bar song, Tipsy. Big, what, 2 years for Shaboozy. He worked with Beyonce on her Cowboy Carter, and then things really took off. He started his career with like indie folk and hip hop and then kind of crossed over into country music, but you can tell he's still into all that stuff. On the way, music news. 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

talking. Remember when your parents punished you by sending you to your room? 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

0: New Britney, I mean old Britney, but it's new Britney. Yep, Britney Spears releasing a previously unreleased song, She'll Never Be Me. She wrote with Justin Timberlake back in 2001. It's pretty upbeat, and they had a couple of Canadians on there, Bradley Damon and Alex Greggs co-produced it. The song features lyrics like, you know I'm one of a kind, there'll never be another me, and she'll never be me. 25th anniversary of Britney's third studio album coming up. The never-before-heard song will be released, My Big Secret, and more bonus tracks, too.
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10: Here's your 98.9 The Mix forecast for Mid-Missouri's 48-hour weather center. Cloudy skies expected tonight with a chance for storms. Lows dip down to about 66. Winds out of the east around 5 miles per hour. Chance of thunderstorms tomorrow. High temperatures reach up to 83. Cloudy skies expected. That's your updated forecast. I'm meteorologist Jennifer Wojcicki. Right now, 70.
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3: 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Chance for rain tonight. Otherwise, cloudy skies expected. Lows level off around 66. East winds around 5 miles per hour. Cloudy skies expected again tomorrow. Chance for rain. High temperatures reach up to 83. That's your updated forecast. I'm meteorologist Jennifer Wojcicki. Right now, it's 70 degrees.

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0: Noah Kahan, that's Orbiter. God, what a great voice. Great songwriter, too. It's Hayden, it's The Buzz, and it's sad news out of Hollywood. Breaking Bad, I think one of maybe the best television series ever. R.J. Mitt, who played Walter White Jr., has died at the age of 34. He's a disability rights activist. He lived with cerebral palsy. The cause of death, not immediately disclosed, but they are going to do an autopsy. 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
9: Here's your 98.9 The Mix forecast for Mid-Missouri's 48-hour weather center. Chance for rain tonight. Otherwise, cloudy skies expected. Lows level off around 66. East winds around 5 miles per hour. Cloudy skies expected again tomorrow. Chance for rain. High temperatures reach up to 83. That's your updated forecast. I'm meteorologist Jennifer Wojcicki. Currently, it's 69 degrees.
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0: Yep, that's Taylor Swift. Cruel Summer was actually on Lover in 2019, but it wasn't released till after the pandemic. They didn't think Cruel Summer would play well in a cruel summer.
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2: Here's your 98.9 The Mix forecast for Mid-Missouri's 48-hour weather center. Chance for rain tonight. Otherwise, cloudy skies expected. Lows level off around 66. East winds around 5 miles per hour. Cloudy skies expected again tomorrow. Chance for rain. High temperatures reach up to 83. That's your updated forecast. I'm meteorologist Jennifer Wojcicki. Currently, it's 69 degrees.

Hard to believe, but Bruno Mars started out writing songs for others like Flo Rida, Sean Kingston, Brandy, too. Hey, it's Hayden, and we've got music news on the way. Here's Dominic Fike. It's Baby Doll.

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Because we're all about you. We play your favorite songs in your town on your radio. 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

0: That's Tame Impala. It's Dracula. And yes, Halloween is almost here. Maybe you dress up as a Tame Impala this year instead of Dracula. I don't know. Hey, it's Hayden, and wild news. Diddy rushed out of prison overnight for a medical emergency. This happened over the weekend, actually. Now questions are swirling. The story's developing, but the rumor mill is fully operational. He was transported from a federal prison in New Jersey early Saturday morning for treatment of a head injury. They say it wasn't life-threatening. He was returned to the facility a few hours later, but what happened to Diddy remains unclear. Well, I'm Hayden, and that's it for The Buzz. Progressive Insurance. 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

might be guilty. Some people really like themselves a lot. This new study says nearly one in two people, half of us, believe we're the best person we know.

Somewhere between work, emails, and errands, we suggest you slip in some of your favorite songs. Even your doing nothing moments deserve a great soundtrack. 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

0: Sheeran, he wrote that song during a writing session where he was challenging himself. He said he wanted to sound, you know, try some sounds that were completely outside of his comfort zone. He debuted that track with like a vampire-themed music video. Yeah, pull that up for Halloween. It took fans by complete surprise.
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11: Here's your 98.9 The Mix forecast for Mid-Missouri's 48-hour weather center. Chance for rain tonight. Otherwise, cloudy skies expected. Lows level off around 66. East winds around 5 miles per hour. Cloudy skies expected again tomorrow. Chance for rain. High temperatures reach up to 83. That's your updated forecast. I'm meteorologist Jennifer Wojcicki. Right now, it's 67 degrees.
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0: Number one on the Billboard Hot 100, she knocked Ella Langley off the top spot with that one. Taylor Swift, I Knew It, I Knew You.
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1: Here's your 98.9 The Mix forecast for Mid-Missouri's 48-hour weather center. Chance for rain tonight. Otherwise, cloudy skies expected. Lows level off around 66. East winds around 5 miles per hour. Cloudy skies expected again tomorrow. Chance for rain. High temperatures reach up to 83. That's your updated forecast. I'm meteorologist Jennifer Wojcicki. Right now, it's 67 degrees.

Ava Max, known for the Max cut, her asymmetrical blonde haircut. When she was in high school, she shaved the entire left side of her head, so take your pick.

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0: Yeah. It's Tame Impala. That's Loser. I'm Hayden. Kevin Parker, the man behind Tame Impala, originally creating the entire project as a bedroom recording venture where he played every single instrument himself. Turns out it was the breakout debut album. Good stuff, too. I'm Hayden, and that's it for The Buzz.
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Did you know tanning beds are making a comeback? 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Cigarettes? Seriously. Turns out Gen Z has fallen in love with the artificial tan. It's still as dangerous as asbestos, so don't do it.

0: You know the idea of getting a song stuck in your head? 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Yeah, about one out of four people who listen to familiar songs before bedtime woke up in the night and that song was still stuck in their head.
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10: Here's your 98.9 The Mix forecast for Mid-Missouri's 48-hour weather center. Chance for rain tonight, otherwise cloudy skies expected. Lows level off around 66. East winds around 5 miles per hour. Cloudy skies expected again tomorrow. Chance for rain, high temperatures reach up to 83. That's your updated forecast. I'm meteorologist Jennifer Wojcicki. Currently 68.
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0: Well, we didn't ever think this was going to happen. Finally, someone was arrested, investigated, and now sentenced for the death of Tupac. Dwayne Keith D. Davis has been sentenced to 40 years to life.
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1: Here's your 98.9 The Mix forecast from Mid-Missouri's 48-hour weather center. Chance of thunderstorms overnight, otherwise cloudy skies expected. Lows dip down to about 66, easterly winds around 5 miles per hour. Cloudy skies expected again Thursday, chance for rain, high temperatures reach up to 83. That's your updated forecast. I'm meteorologist Jennifer Wojcicki. Currently 68.

30 years after the murder of Tupac Shakur, somebody is going to be spending time in prison. That's coming up. Carol G. This is Still features Bruno Mars.

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0: Cameron Whitcomb. Yeah, he backflips on stage, kind of like a Benson Boone does. He also got his start on American Idol, by the way. It's Hayden, and it's music news, and this case closes one of the longest-running mysteries in hip-hop history. 30 years after Tupac Shakur was shot in Las Vegas, he died 6 days later. The big takeaway here, prosecutors were able to secure a conviction through Keith Davis's own words. Jurors agreed he orchestrated the attack, even though he was not accused of pulling the trigger. But now, Dwayne Keith D. Davis has been sentenced to 40 years to life in the killing of Tupac Shakur.
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first date. 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The old coffee date. Public setting. 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

you're sad, the lyrics pick you up. And when it's payday, you go shopping. 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

0: you've heard the expression, you're only as old as you feel. A new study says it's absolutely true. 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
12: weather. 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Chance of thunderstorms overnight, otherwise cloudy skies expected. Lows dip down to about 66. Easterly winds around 5 miles per hour. Cloudy skies expected again Thursday. Chance for rain. High temperatures reach up to 83. That's your updated forecast. I'm meteorologist Jennifer Wojcicki. Currently 68.

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We play all your favorites whenever you need them. 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

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But, nah. 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
3: Here's your 98.9 The Mix forecast from Mid-Missouri's 48-hour weather center. Chance of thunderstorms overnight, otherwise cloudy skies expected. Lows dip down to about 66, easterly winds around 5 miles per hour. Cloudy skies expected again Thursday, chance for rain, high temperatures reach up to 83. That's your updated forecast. I'm meteorologist Jennifer Wojcicki. Currently 68.

This playlist is pretty good looking. Hey, it's Kendall. Whatever you're doing, keep doing it. And let's have some fun tonight. I've got a good looking playlist. And lots to talk about, like Selma Blair. Oh, this hurts my heart. She was arrested after having a meltdown on a plane. We've got the details. Ella Langley, why isn't she happy with Riley Green's comments on The Voice? I'll tell you coming up. And what would you carry to walk through a cemetery at night?

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0: whatever you're doing, keep doing it. It's Kendall. Oh, I love Werther's Originals. Talk about walk down memory lane. The website, The Takeout, defining a boober candy as one that stood the test of time without too many changes along the way. The number one is Werther's Originals, my fave. Milk Duds, Cinnamon Jawbreakers, Butterscotch, Starburst, Cinnamon Disc, Smarties, also on the list. Werther Original, fun fact, the first candy I ever carried in my purse when I was little. It was like an 80-year-old, 5-year-old.
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0: Why is Ella Langley not happy with Riley Green? I'll tell you about his comments on The Voice coming up. Olivia Rodrigo, too.
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0: Here's your 98.9 The Mix forecast from Mid-Missouri's 48-hour weather center. Chance of thunderstorms overnight, otherwise cloudy skies expected. Lows dip down to about 66, easterly winds around 5 miles per hour. Cloudy skies expected again Thursday, chance for rain, high temperatures reach up to 83. That's your updated forecast. I'm meteorologist Jennifer Wojcicki. Currently 68.

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1: Here's your 98.9 The Mix forecast for Mid-Missouri's 48-hour weather center. Lows level off around 67 overnight under cloudy skies with storms likely, east winds around 5 miles per hour. Overcast skies again Thursday, chance of thunderstorms, highs level off around 82. That's your updated forecast. I'm meteorologist Jennifer Wojcicki. Currently, it's 68 degrees.

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0: Ella Langley, not so happy with Riley Green's comments about her on The Voice. On a recent episode, Riley Green made a comment to a duo of sisters that they reminded him of Ella Langley. He said how he took Ella on tour with him and that now she's doing pretty well. Well, some fans thought he was taking credit for her success. So one person asked Ella during an Instagram Live, quote, "When Riley took credit for your success on The Voice, did that rub you the wrong way?" She responded, quote, "Yeah, when that man took credit, no, didn't love that, but typical, typical, pretty typical."
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0: Kelly Clarkson in the news because she says she got treated like Julia Roberts in Pretty Woman by a store in Brooklyn. We will dive into that coming up. Fun playlist. Sabrina Carpenter and Dominic Fike, too. 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
8: Mid-Missouri weather. Here's your 98.9 The Mix forecast for Mid-Missouri's 48-hour weather center. Lows level off around 67 overnight under cloudy skies with storms likely, east winds around 5 miles per hour. Overcast skies again Thursday, chance of thunderstorms, highs level off around 82. That's your updated forecast. I'm meteorologist Jennifer Wojcicki. Currently, it's 68 degrees.

0: 5 mistakes couples make without even realizing it. We will get into that list. And Kelly Clarkson is mad at this toy store in Brooklyn. She's called them out online. And I'm making popcorn. It's just getting good. We'll discuss coming up.
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1: Here's your 98.9 The Mix forecast for Mid-Missouri's 48-hour weather center. Lows level off around 67 overnight under cloudy skies with storms likely, east winds around 5 miles per hour. Overcast skies again Thursday, chance of thunderstorms, highs level off around 82. That's your updated forecast. I'm meteorologist Jennifer Wojcicki. Currently, it's 68 degrees.

0: It's Kendall. Let's talk about Kelly Clarkson calling out this business in Brooklyn. You know the scene in Pretty Woman where a saleswoman dismisses and judges Julia Roberts? Well, Kelly Clarkson says she recently had a similar experience. She said, quote, just drove all the way to Brooklyn to check out this store that I thought looked really rad and had a few things in mind to buy. And literally was looked at as if I couldn't afford it and was told he could find something comparable for me. Wow, dude, you're an idiot and just lost a huge sale. Y'all should go check out Art of Play in Brooklyn if you enjoy being treated like Julia Roberts' character in Pretty Woman. For sure. Check it out. The store denied Kelly's story, claiming that the item she wanted to buy wasn't for sale. She responded by calling them liars. I'm just obsessed with this $15,000 bird. That's what Kelly wanted to buy, this bird that cost $15,000. The store says it's part of the store, but she's like, oh, really? I had a price tag on it. What does the bird do?
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0: Have you seen Tom Cruise's latest movie? No one has, and it could be the biggest flop in film history. I'll tell you about it coming up. 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
7: Here's your 98.9 The Mix forecast for Mid-Missouri's 48-hour weather center. Lows around 67 overnight under overcast skies with storms likely. East winds around 5 miles per hour. Cloudy skies expected again Thursday. Chance of thunderstorms. Daytime highs approaching 82. That's your updated forecast. I'm meteorologist Jennifer Wojcicki. Right now, it's 68 degrees.

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1: Here's your 98.9 The Mix forecast for Mid-Missouri's 48-hour weather center. Lows around 67 overnight under overcast skies with storms likely. East winds around 5 miles per hour. Cloudy skies expected again Thursday. Chance of thunderstorms. Daytime highs approaching 82. That's your updated forecast. I'm meteorologist Jennifer Wojcicki. Right now, it's 68 degrees.

So is the movie really bad, or are we just sick of Tom Cruise? This could be the biggest flop ever. We'll talk about Digger coming up. It's Kendall. Hi. Taylor Swift, Tame Impala on the way, and Just a Kid. Here's Sarah Bareilles.

0: Hey, it's Kendall, and Digger, the latest Tom Cruise movie, might be the biggest flop of all time. Sources say it's on track to lose $245 million. It opened to $8 million domestically, $20 million globally, and it only went downhill from there. Ticket sales declined by 60%. According to a Warner Brothers spokesperson, Digger must earn $300 million to break even. What in the world? Is it a bad movie or are we just over Tom Cruise? I have questions. Are you going to see it?
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0: Ed Skendall, I feel awful about this news about Selma Blair. I hope she's doing okay. After a meltdown on a plane, she was taken into custody after she freaked out and bit one flight attendant, punched another. She assaulted a cop and a nurse. Some of them are pressing charges. It's because she didn't take her medicine. She has MS. And wow, I'm thinking about her. It has to be so rough to have this happen so publicly. Just awful.
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7: Mid-Missouri weather. Here's your 98.9 The Mix forecast for Mid-Missouri's 48-hour weather center. Lows around 67 overnight under overcast skies with storms likely. East winds around 5 miles per hour. Cloudy skies expected again Thursday. Chance of thunderstorms. Daytime highs approaching 82. That's your updated forecast. I'm meteorologist Jennifer Wojcicki. Currently 69.

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1: Here's your 98.9 The Mix forecast for Mid-Missouri's 48-hour weather center. Chance of thunderstorms today, otherwise cloudy skies expected. Highs level off around 82. South winds 8 to 15 miles per hour. Cloudy skies expected again tonight. Chance of thunderstorms, lows level off around 46. That's your updated forecast. I'm meteorologist Jennifer Wojcicki. Currently, it's 69 degrees.

Hey there, it's Kendall, and we have to talk about mistakes couples are making without ever realizing it. We'll dive into this list from an expert coming up, and here's Gracie Abrams.

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We play your favorite songs in your town on your radio. 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

0: Hey there, it's Kendall. Let's talk relationships. You ever feel like you've got your partner completely figured out? Well, according to a relationship expert, that mindset might be one of the biggest mistakes you can make. Apparently, many couples lose their sense of curiosity over time. When you stop being curious, you stop asking questions, that's when the relationship can get stale pretty quickly. So, mistakes couples make without realizing it, assuming you know everything about your partner. Avoiding difficult conversations. Topics like money and intimacy can be uncomfortable, but they're very important. Focusing on what's wrong with your sex life. Getting stuck in a maintenance mode. Relationships need a balance between everyday responsibilities and new experiences. Too much routine can make things feel boring. Keeping feelings of connection to yourself. Always share your positive feelings and appreciation with your partner.
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0: 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Thanks for listening, Fall Out Boy and Olivia Rodrigo. On the way after Paul Russell.
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1: Here's your 98.9 The Mix forecast for Mid-Missouri's 48-hour weather center. Chance of thunderstorms today, otherwise cloudy skies expected. Highs level off around 82. South winds 8 to 15 miles per hour. Cloudy skies expected again tonight. Chance of thunderstorms, lows level off around 46. That's your updated forecast. I'm meteorologist Jennifer Wojcicki. Currently, it's 69 degrees.

0: Just like that. I gotta go. It's Kendall dancing out the door. Have a great day, and we'll play soon. 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
3: Here's your 98.9 The Mix forecast for Mid-Missouri's 48-hour weather center. Chance of thunderstorms today, otherwise cloudy skies expected. Highs level off around 82. South winds 8 to 15 miles per hour. Cloudy skies expected again tonight. Chance of thunderstorms, lows level off around 46. That's your updated forecast. I'm meteorologist Jennifer Wojcicki. Currently, it's 69 degrees.

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So what were your other two wishes again? 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

0: Patient Zero. It's Taylor Swift right there. And Bernie with you. Thank you for stopping by. On a Thursday, music from NSYNC on the way.
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Olivia Dean in minutes. Alex Warren on the way. My name is Bernie. Thank you for stopping by. I appreciate you being here on a Thursday with NSYNC.

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0: So Kelly Clarkson wanders into a store and wants to buy a bird for $15,000. And the owner of that store rebukes her and says, you can't buy the bird, it's not for sale. And Kelly Clarkson goes online and says that she was treated like Julia Roberts in Pretty Woman. Did the Art of Play store in Brooklyn give Kelly Clarkson a fair shake or not? Well, the co-owner, Adam Rubin, of the store says that what's happened since then has made his life, quote, hell. This is a reprehensible abuse of power. We have to reconsider the place we give celebrities in our society. Here's the owner of the Brooklyn store, The Art of Play, talking about how Kelly Clarkson fans have been harassing him.
1: We are afraid for the safety of our shopkeepers. Kelly Clarkson has put us in danger. This is an insane misunderstanding. Nothing happened in this shop to justify her scolding our shopkeeper on the way out. If it is this intense to be merely mentioned by Kelly Clarkson, I can only imagine how intense it is to be Kelly Clarkson every single day. But things changed when she used her platform to attack us. When Kelly came in, the shop was crowded. We treated her like a normal person, but apparently that did not live up to her expectations.
0: Yeah, he says that his staff has been tracked down, harassed on social media. Even friends and neighbors have been doxxed. And he concludes, this is not how you behave as a citizen in this world. Should Kelly call off her fans or not?
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8: Here's your 98.9 The Mix forecast for Mid-Missouri's 48-hour weather center. Chance of thunderstorms today, otherwise cloudy skies expected. Highs level off around 82. South winds 8 to 15 miles per hour. Cloudy skies expected again tonight. Chance of thunderstorms, lows level off around 46. That's your updated forecast. I'm meteorologist Jennifer Wojcicki. Right now, 70.
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0: So true. It's Gracie Abrams right there and Bernie with you. Thank you for stopping by. You want to see Gracie do that song, maybe that song, live. She'll be on Saturday Night Live on Halloween night performing. That should be a lot of fun. Music from Olivia Rodrigo in just a few minutes. Her song, Drop Dead, coming up.
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2: A Phelps County man is now charged with first-degree murder following the death of a man who was brutally beaten in Rolla. Authorities say 37-year-old Stacy Johnson of St. James struck 43-year-old Stephen Harris with a metal fence post in the parking lot of Dickey Bub Farm and home on October 4th. Harris suffered skull fractures and a brain bleed and later died from his injuries. Johnson's original assault charge was upgraded to first-degree murder Tuesday. In Laclede County, the murder trial of Lebanon resident Malachi Salyers has been delayed. Salyers is charged in the shooting death of David Arbogast near Phillipsburg last year. His trial was postponed after his attorney requested a continuance. No new trial date has been announced. A co-defendant, Ashton Beyer, was sentenced to 35 years in prison after pleading guilty to second-degree murder and armed criminal action. Missouri Attorney General Catherine Hanaway is suing online shopping platform Temu. The lawsuit alleges deceptive pricing, misleading product claims, and improper collection of personal information. Hanaway also raises concerns about children's privacy and potential security risks. She is urging Missourians to delete the app. The allegations have not been established in court. Meanwhile, a Honduran national has pleaded guilty to illegally re-entering the United States after being deported. Freddy Rolando Rivera Gonzalez was arrested during a Pulaski County traffic stop in July. He faces a potential federal prison sentence. Missouri is launching a new app to help businesses verify customers' ages and detect fake IDs when enforcing age restrictions on certain products. It's called the Show Me Your Age app and says the initiative aims to curb underage sales of alcohol, tobacco, and cannabis across the state. And the Waynesville High School Tiger Pride Band placed 11th out of 24 bands in the finals at the Branson Marching Invitational. The band competes again Saturday at the Rebel Invitational in Park Hills. That's the latest from 98.9 The Mix and Sunny 104.5.
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5: Here's your 98.9 The Mix forecast for Mid-Missouri's 48-hour weather center. Chance of thunderstorms today, otherwise cloudy skies expected. Highs level off around 82. South winds 8 to 15 miles per hour. Cloudy skies expected again tonight. Chance of thunderstorms, lows level off around 46. That's your updated forecast. I'm meteorologist Jennifer Wojcicki. Right now, 70.
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Smites. Bruno Mars is on there. And Bernie with you. Thank you for stopping by. We'll do Halsey in just a few minutes. Zara Larsson on the way. Plus, we'll get into trending, see what's going on in the world of celebrity. Coming up after Noah Kahan, Orbiter is on now.

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We'll take care of the rest. 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
0: Trending right now, Travis Kelce, and he's in hot water after liking SNL's YouTube post of comedian Shane Gillis's controversial monologue from last weekend. Shane Gillis called women a fairly bad name in his monologue. A lot of people were saying that Gillis's monologue was misogynistic. Some are digging up old podcast episodes, digging up tweets that don't exactly put Mr. Taylor Swift in a very good light. He hasn't responded in any way. If it's trending, you'll hear it here first.
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0: Latest from Olivia Dean in just a few minutes. One Republic on the way as well. Hi there, my name is Bernie. It's Tate McRae now. Here's Greedy.

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0: doesn't worry about it. Massachusetts, where they have discovered a rare baby turtle with two heads. It's true. A tiny diamondback terrapin weighing 5.2 grams was found on Cape Cod. Two fully formed heads. It seems to be swimming and eating normally. It was taken to the Cape Wildlife Center to be observed. That's known as a bicephaly, by the way. When an animal develops two heads on a single body, it's where the embryo wants to split and it doesn't completely split and end up with two heads on a single body. The head of the New England Wildlife Center says that the left head seems to have more personality, a bigger personality than the right head. I wonder how that works. I don't know how you tell when a turtle has personality or not. Do the two of them argue? That's what I want to know. That's what it's like in the movies, right? So there's two heads. I want a piece of lettuce. No, I don't. Yes, I do. No, I don't. Yes, I do. No, I don't.
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11: Here's your 98.9 The Mix forecast for Mid-Missouri's 48-hour weather center. Chance of thunderstorms today. Otherwise, cloudy skies expected. Highs level off around 82. South winds 8 to 15 miles per hour. Cloudy skies expected again tonight. Chance of thunderstorms. Lows level off around 46. That's your updated forecast. I'm meteorologist Jennifer Wojcicki. Right now, 70.
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0: Espresso is on right there. It's Sabrina Carpenter on a Thursday. Hey there. Bernie here, Michelle Branch, and the New Radicals on the way here in just a few minutes. Their song Game of Love is right ahead.
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2: The city of Lebanon has declared the Red Fox Motel property unsafe following an inspection that found damaged load-bearing walls, falling debris, and blocked emergency walkways. Neighbors say they're also concerned about fires in a field behind the property, where people have been camping. Residents report numerous fires over the past several years and worry about the danger spreading to nearby homes. The motel's owner says the city has agreed to work with him to bring the property up to code, provided progress is made. An 88-year-old Waynesville man has been indicted in connection with a fatal crash involving a construction worker in May. Authorities say Fred Early struck the worker while the victim was directing traffic on Spruce Road south of Waynesville. Early faces charges including second-degree involuntary manslaughter. His arraignment is scheduled for October 27. A new pilot truck stop is planned for Pulaski County near the Buckhorn exit of Interstate 44. Waynesville Mayor Pro Tem Amanda Corrin says the Tennessee-based company expects to bring at least 100 jobs to the area. The facility will be built at the former Nickerson Farms site. A construction timeline has not been announced, and Missouri hunters harvested fewer deer during this year's early antlerless season. The Department of Conservation reports 6,524 deer were taken from October 9th through the 11th, compared with 8,494 during the same season last year. Officials say unusually warm temperatures may have contributed to the decline. That's the latest from 98.9 The Mix and Sunny 104.5.
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13: 63-year-old Danny Ray Sheldon of Dixon passed away Friday, October 9th. He is survived by his wife, Grace, of the home, three children, Sheila Duell of Branson, Diana Bies of Waynesville, and Daniel Sheldon of Dixon, five grandchildren, five great-grandchildren, and one sister, Carol Woody of Lakeway. Funeral services will be held at 11 a.m. Friday, October 16th at the Dixon Assembly of God Church with burial in the Shepherd Cemetery of Dixon. Visitation will be held from 5 to 7 p.m. Thursday, October 15th at Memorial Chapels and Crematory of Waynesville St. Robert.
12: This celebration of life is presented by Memorial Chapel of Waynesville, St. Robert, and Richland.
14: Here's your 98.9 The Mix forecast for Mid-Missouri's 48-hour weather center. Chance for storms today, otherwise overcast skies. Daytime highs approaching 82. Southwesterly winds 8 to 15 miles per hour. Cloudy skies tonight, chance for storms, lows level off around 46. That's your updated forecast. I'm meteorologist Jennifer Wojcicki. Right now, it's 70 degrees.
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0: A 90-pound dog named Otto was rescued after falling down a steep cliff in Washington State, and he was stranded about 30 feet below the top. A policeman was able to climb down the unstable terrain full of loose dirt and tangled ivy to reach the dog, and then stayed with him for hours while rescue crews worked on a plan. The Washington State Animal Response Team brought in specialized equipment, and then rescuers used a rope system anchored to a pickup truck to carefully lift Otto to safety. Yay, Otto! And yay to the Animal Response Team there. That should tell me something good for a Thursday, October 15th, 2026. Music on the way from Tame Impala, Justin Bieber, and so much more.
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And yeah, happy Grouch Day 2026. Attention all you grumblers, moaners, and professional complainers. October 15th is National Grouch Day. This is the day made just for you. The one day of the year you can be your truest, most miserable self without anyone telling you to turn that frown upside down. So go ahead, let out that groan you've been holding in. Today, misery loves company, and we're all invited to the party. Or pity party, whatever. National Grouch Day 2026. And I might have been called Oscar the Grouch quite a few times when I was a kid. Justin Bieber now. This is Daisies on 98.9 The Mix. Good morning.

0: Whitcomb and Rima with Selena Gomez also on the way from the station playing today's best music mix. Yesterday was Be Bad and or Be Bald and Be Free Day. Guess it could have been bad if you wanted to. But some people aren't comfortable embracing baldness yet. They're looking for ways to save their hair, even if they haven't noticed any hair loss yet. There's a new experimental treatment called hair banking that could help light future baldness by collecting the hair you have now and cloning it. Here's how it works. Single hair follicles, maybe between 100 and 120, are collected from a patient and stored through cryopreservation. There it is, cryopreservation, to freeze time on the stem cells in the hair. So it's actually similar to, reproductive purposes. Cells are then multiplied in a hair cloning process, and if it's successful, they're ready to be injected back into the scalp when the patient wants them. You know, and by the way, it could cost anywhere from $5,000 to $20,000. I mean, I don't want to go bald. I'm gray. I went gray when I was 18. My 20s were fun. Yeah. I mean that sarcastically. But $5,000 to $20,000 just to have hair. I'll just shave it off. All off. I think that's the cheaper route.
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4: Here's your 98.9 The Mix forecast for Mid-Missouri's 48-hour weather center. Chance for storms today, otherwise overcast skies. Daytime highs approaching 82. Southwesterly winds 8 to 15 miles per hour. Cloudy skies tonight, chance for storms, lows level off around 46. That's your updated forecast. I'm meteorologist Jennifer Wojcicki. Right now, it's 70 degrees.
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Today's best music mix. Do you think your daughter would like a Celine Dion Barbie? Well, it's becoming a reality thanks to Mattel. The Barbie signature Celine Dion doll is inspired by the singer's look at the 1998 Oscars when she performed the Titanic hit, My Heart Will Go On. The doll sports a navy blue turtleneck dress with a train and a replica of the Heart of the Ocean necklace from the film. The packaging reads, dressed in confidence, drama, and unmistakable star power, the Celine Dion Barbie doll pays tribute to one of the world's most beloved icons whose music, style, and passion will undoubtedly go on. I don't think this is one that the kids play with. I think this is one that you put in the glass shelf and keep it in the box. Keep it nice. probably not one that Piper and her brother are going to play action figures with. But I don't think that's the thing. I don't think kids now anyway would know Celine Dion. You know, even when we started playing pop music here at KFLW, we didn't play Celine Dion. So that's how far back she goes. But yeah, that was 1998 when she did the song in Titanic. And here is a little, because I'm a nice guy, here is a little sample of that.

0: Celine. And now she gets a doll. Rightly so, honestly.
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2: A Phelps County man is now charged with first-degree murder following the death of a man who was brutally beaten in Rolla. Authorities say 37-year-old Stacy Johnson of St. James struck 43-year-old Stephen Harris with a metal fence post in the parking lot of Dickie Bub Farm and home on October 4th. Harris suffered skull fractures and a brain bleed and later died from his injuries. Johnson's original assault charge was upgraded to first-degree murder Tuesday. In Laclede County, the murder trial of Lebanon resident Malachi Salyers has been delayed. Salyers is charged in the shooting death of David Arbogast near Phillipsburg last year. His trial was postponed after his attorney requested a continuance. No new trial date has been announced. A co-defendant, Ashton Beyer, was sentenced to 35 years in prison after pleading guilty to second-degree murder and armed criminal action. Missouri Attorney General Catherine Hanaway is suing online shopping platform Temu. The lawsuit alleges deceptive pricing, misleading product claims, and improper collection of personal information. Hanaway also raises concerns about children's privacy and potential security risks. She is urging Missourians to delete the app. The allegations have not been established in court. Meanwhile, a Honduran national has pleaded guilty to illegally re-entering the United States after being deported. Freddy Rolando Rivera Gonzalez was arrested during a Pulaski County traffic stop in July. He faces a potential federal prison sentence. Missouri is launching a new app to help businesses verify customers' ages and detect fake IDs when enforcing age restrictions on certain products. It's called the Show Me Your Age app and says the initiative aims to curb underage sales of alcohol, tobacco, and cannabis across the state. And the Waynesville High School Tiger Pride Band placed 11th out of 24 bands in the finals at the Branson Marching Invitational. The band competes again Saturday at the Rebel Invitational in Park Hills. 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
7: Here's your 98.9 The Mix forecast from Mid-Missouri's 48-hour weather center. Overcast skies today with a chance for storms. Daytime highs approaching 82. Winds out of the southwest, 8 to 15 miles per hour. Chance of thunderstorms tonight. Lows level off around 45. Cloudy skies expected. That's your updated forecast. I'm meteorologist Jennifer Wojcicki. Currently, it's 70 degrees.
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1: I hope you have great plans of washing your hands today. 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You might think it began with the year of COVID-19, but it actually started in 2008. The day acts as a reminder to remember to always wash your hands to prevent diseases spreading. Here's a little reminder from a catchy little song.

0: Somber and his latest, it's called My Body Isn't Ready on 98.9 The Mix. Today's best music mix. Coming up, we'll hear from David Guetta with Alphaville and Ava Max, Pink, Florida on the way, all right here from the station playing today's best music mix. Google has released its list of top trending Halloween costume searches for 2026, with horror films, video games, and viral internet sensations leading the way. Topping the list is Buddy the Unicorn from Casper Kelly's horror film Buddy, followed by the squishy toy Nito and Nikki from Curry Baker's horror hit Obsession. The kids love Nitos, especially my daughter Piper. Found a squishy corn on the cob the other day. Oh, she's totally getting that. Christopher Nolan's The Odyssey also features with Agamemnon ranking fourth. The remaining top 10 includes characters from Poppy Playtime, Minecraft, Disney's Descendants franchise, and musician Oliver Tree. Rankings reflect the largest search traffic spikes, not overall volume. So there it is. More music coming up. And we'll do three things you didn't know later on this hour. 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

0: Today's best music mix, Alphaville, Ava Max, David Guetta, Forever Young. On 98.9 The Mix, reminding you there is a vision screening hosted by the Fort Leonard Wood Lions Club coming up November 14th. That'll be from 9 a.m. to 2 p.m. There's free eye screening, frames, and lenses at Waypoint United Methodist Church, State Highway T in Waynesville. Walk-ins are welcome. You can also book your appointment by calling or scanning 601-890-2401. If you want more information, call Waypoint. That's where this is happening. And again, it's hosted by the Fort Leonard Woods Lion Club.
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0: 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Today's best music mix. Zara Larsson coming up. Lola Young on the way now. Ladies and gentlemen, boys and girls, phone the neighbors, wake the kids. It's three things you didn't know for a Thursday, October 15th. The original Teenage Mutant Ninja Turtles movie pitch would have starred comedian Sam Kennison, Gallagher, Bobcat Goldthwait, and Billy Crystal in green makeup as the Turtles, with cult superstar Roger Corman directing. That would have been cool. I don't know about Billy Crystal as a Teenage Mutant Ninja Turtle. That would be totally tubular. The Statue of Liberty's sandals measure 25 feet long, which equals a U.S. women's shoe size of 879 if scaled to human proportions. And scientists now believe the Black Plague in the 1300s wasn't spread by rats. They think it was spread by gerbils. I won't make any Richard Gere jokes, I promise. Three things you didn't know for a Thursday, October 15th, 2026.
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15: Here's your 98.9 The Mix forecast from Mid-Missouri's 48-hour weather center. Overcast skies today with a chance for storms. Daytime highs approaching 82. Winds out of the southwest, 8 to 15 miles per hour. Chance of thunderstorms tonight. Lows level off around 45. Cloudy skies expected. That's your updated forecast. I'm meteorologist Jennifer Wojcicki. Right now, 71.
16: We thought about taking it down a notch because we're starting to make our competitors look bad. But, nah. Here's another hit. It's 98.9 The Mix.

0: Tim and Paula coming up. We'll hear from Lotto, and we have national news from AP at 9 o'clock. Stay right here for that. Some couples are now now turning to pole dancing as a shared hobby. They say it strengthens their relationship and has improved their flexibility and confidence. One husband called it a metaphor for marriage. Here's a pole dancing couple, by the way. Tara and Francis.
1: Hi, my name is Tara, and I got into pole dancing because once I retired gymnastics, I wanted to continue doing acro and dance, and then I found aerial sports.
2: I'm Francis. I'm not really into pole dancing, but I'm doing it more as like support for my girlfriend right here, Tara, and I just found it honestly really fun and like a good workout.
0: Sounds like a lively couple, don't they? 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No, not really. A relationship therapist said that physical activities requiring close connection can help partners develop a deeper sense of teamwork. So they're loving that pole dancing improves your flexibility, mobility, coordination, and confidence. Call me crazy, but I like to connect with my partner over a jigsaw puzzle. But whatever floats your boat.
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2: AP News, I'm Marcela Sanchez. A new poll is raising serious warning signs for the Republican Party. AP correspondent Donna Warder reports.
3: A strong majority of voters surveyed by the Associated Press and the NORC Center for Public Affairs Research say they're looking for a major change in November's midterm elections, saying President Donald Trump has fallen short at home and abroad. Voters are deeply frustrated with Trump and his leadership, and only about a third of registered voters who responded to the poll have a very or somewhat favorable view of Trump. 80% disapprove of how Trump is handling the cost of living. About 75% disapprove of his performance on the economy. Donna Warder, Washington.
2: Ukrainian drones have lost some speed after restrictions were suddenly imposed on battlefield use of the country's U.S.-made Starlink communication terminals. The AP's Ben Thomas has more.
4: Ukrainian officials shared the information as the capital endured a second consecutive night of missile attacks.
5: Non-only ballistic missiles and hundreds of Iranian drones again killed people.
4: President Volodymyr Zelensky spoke during a visit with British Prime Minister Andy Burnham.
5: It looks like absolutely the continuation of escalation from Russian side.
4: Adding,
5: we had also some difficulties. What I want to discuss with Andy about Starlink and about intelligence. I mean, a lot of different surprises.
4: Ukraine also did not receive the usual advance warning from its Western allies about the latest Russian ballistic missiles. I'm Ben Thomas.
2: U.S. wholesale inflation rose more quickly than expected in September, with the producer price index jumping to 6.3% from a year ago, according to the Labor Department. Meanwhile, the number of Americans filing for unemployment benefits remains at historically low levels, despite ticking by 1,000 to 199,000 for the week ending October 10th. This is AP News.
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10: Here's your 98.9 The Mix forecast from Mid-Missouri's 48-hour weather center. Overcast skies today with a chance for storms. Daytime highs approaching 82. Winds out of the southwest, 8 to 15 miles per hour. Chance of thunderstorms tonight, lows level off around 45. Cloudy skies expected. That's your updated forecast. I'm meteorologist Jennifer Wojcicki. Right now, 71.
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0: street. 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
1: When you're happy, you enjoy the music. When you're sad, the lyrics pick you up. And when it's payday, you go shopping. Yeah, we understand. Don't worry, we'll be right here when you get back. 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

23 days. There it is. 23 days until the Veterans Day Parade happening in 2026. It's going to be on a Saturday this year. Saturday, November 7th at 11 a.m. And it's going to be great. We'll keep you posted as we get closer to the event. All the location information and start times and all that good stuff. 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Ariana Grande is on 98.9 The Mix. And this is Hate That I Made You Love Me on the station playing today's best music mix.

0: Times. And we'll hear from Dominic Fike, also Dasha on the way. Stay right here for that. I had to turn the fan off in the studio. We've only been down to running the fan in the studio. Been pretty nice. You know, blows the papers around, but at least it works. And had to turn that off just a few minutes ago because I got cold. Yeah, 73 right now. Not bad at all. Don't even need the fan. We'll reach 78 today and definitely see some more rain. Tomorrow's high. Are you ready for this? After all the hot temperatures we've had, after how it has just been dreadful these last couple of months. 59 for the high, 46 for the overnight low. That's tomorrow. Then Saturday, I don't mean to give you a whole extended forecast, but Saturday, Sunday, Monday, looking ahead, our overnight low should be around 39 each night. Highs in the mid-60s, lower 70s. Maybe Old Man Winter is on its way. Well, we're getting through fall. We're finally going to experience fall, I believe. And then, as it always happens, you know, winter will hit us like a ton of bricks, just like it always does here in the Show Me State. Remember, if you don't like the weather, wait a few minutes. It'll change. Or move. Either way.
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1: Here's your 98.9 The Mix forecast from Mid-Missouri's 48-hour weather center. Overcast skies today with a chance for storms. Daytime highs approaching 82. Winds out of the southwest, 8 to 15 miles per hour. Chance of thunderstorms tonight, lows level off around 45. Cloudy skies expected. That's your updated forecast. I'm meteorologist Jennifer Wojcicki. Currently, it's 72 degrees.
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0: And that's going to do it for me today. We'll do it again bright and early tomorrow morning at 6 a.m. Until then, this is Jamie Turner saying thank you so much for listening. Buckle up, God bless, and always, always hug your babies.
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1: News. I'm Marcela Sanchez. Former Venezuelan President Nicolas Maduro is set to return to a New York courtroom today to answer a rewritten drug trafficking indictment. The rewritten indictment alleges Maduro and his wife, Celia Flores, approved torture techniques that included beatings and electric shocks to opponents and others, including three Americans. Attorney Barry Pollack says Maduro denies the new allegations. President Trump wrapped up a Western campaign swing with rallies in Arizona and Montana yesterday. The AP's Ben Thomas reports.
2: But I want to say a very special hello to Arizona and to Bullhead City. This is a great place.
3: In an economically struggling corner of rural Arizona.
2: And you saw the brand new 747 Air Force One. It was about time.
3: The luxury jet actually, given to him by Qatar.
2: You know, when you're given gifts, you take them, right?
3: As Americans grapple with the rising cost of living, the latest gauge putting consumer inflation at a 3.7% annual rate, President Trump told reporters,
2: I think these rallies have changed everything. They've changed. A lot of things have changed. I think a lot of people that maybe were having trouble won't have so much trouble.
3: While on stage, he hit familiar themes, like how Iran's leadership has been decimated.
2: I probably went a little too far. I'm sorry.
1: In Albania, student-led demonstrators clashed with police in the capital, Tirana, for a third straight day as broader anti-government protests continued. The so-called Flamingo Movement opposes a major development project linked to Trump's son-in-law, Jared Kushner. The protesters are also calling for Prime Minister Edi Rama's resignation over allegations of widespread corruption. Doctors and the Vatican say Pope Leo XIV's lung has recovered well from surgery to remove a cancerous nodule and has returned to work from the hospital. This is AP News.
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8: Here's your 98.9 The Mix forecast from Mid-Missouri's 48-hour weather center. Overcast skies today with a chance for storms. Daytime highs approaching 82. Winds out of the southwest, 8 to 15 miles per hour. Chance of thunderstorms tonight, lows level off around 45. Cloudy skies expected. That's your updated forecast. I'm meteorologist Jennifer Wojcicki. Currently, it's 72 degrees.
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handsome Boone and beautiful things. What's going on, Kelly Weston? Thank you so much for hanging out with me. Yes, almost the weekend. Olivia Dean on the way. Sam Smith. Let's talk about the morning drive and pie personalities. It's all up in eight. Taylor Swift right here. Patient Zero.

parents punished you by sending you to your room? Funny how now that's the only place you want to be. Well, thanks for bringing us along. It's 98.9 The Mix.

0: Olivia Dean and So Easy to Fall in Love. So when do you think accidents occur mostly? It's always not too far from your house, for one thing, and it's usually in the morning commute. They say, a couple of articles that I read talk about how when people stop to get coffee, that's usually right afterwards is when the accidents happen, because people have a tendency to spill. I cannot imagine not having coffee in the morning. 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

0: and Easy on Me. So they say, Glamour magazine was talking about it, that if you touch someone, it sets off a powerful reaction in your body. Now, if you get a brief shoulder rub, you know, from your partner, whatever, the stress level goes down, heart rates and levels of stress hormones, and especially in women, they say, go very far down. That's pretty cool. 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
14: Here's your 98.9 The Mix forecast from Mid-Missouri's 48-hour weather center. Overcast skies today with a chance for storms.

0: daytime highs approaching 82. Winds out of the southwest, 8 to 15 miles per hour. Chance of thunderstorms tonight, lows level off around 45, cloudy skies expected. That's your updated forecast. I'm meteorologist Jennifer Wojcicki. Right now, 73.
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0: Sabrina Carpenter and Espresso. 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
1: AP News. Good morning, I'm Ed Donahue. President Trump announced after bipartisan backlash, the Pentagon won't live stream a firing squad execution of the Fort Hood shooter, Nedal Malik Hassan.
2: Death penalty through firing squad. And he deserves it. Killed and wounded many, many people. A maniac.
1: On social media, the president wrote, publicly airing the execution might have been a strong deterrent for the world to witness how America deals with terrorists and scum like Hassan, but added, any good and well-meaning people might rather not watch him die through streaming or through any other visual device. A new AP NORC Center poll shows a strong majority of voters believe President Trump is falling short at home and abroad, and they want major change in next month's midterm elections. The AP's Sagar Magani reports wholesale inflation jumped last month as gas prices soared.
3: The producer price index saw its biggest rise in nearly 4 years. The measure of inflation before it hits consumers was up 6.3% in September from 5.6% a month prior. The report amplifies yesterday's consumer price index, which also jumped. On the campaign trail.
4: And you know, the prices are all coming down.
3: President Trump's been trying to argue inflation is actually falling. High prices continue posing problems for Republicans trying to hold their congressional majorities. But still, shoppers ramped up spending last month, with retail sales climbing more than expected. Sagar Magani, Washington.
1: The government says retail sales rose last month, but a big chunk of the spending went to pay gasoline bills. The National Weather Service is issuing a red flag fire warning for parts of northern and central California. Pacific Gas and Electric notified 70,000 customers about possible power shutoffs. Santa Ana winds are strengthening in Southern California. 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
10: Here's your 98.9 The Mix forecast for Mid-Missouri's 48-hour weather center. Chance for storms this afternoon. Otherwise, cloudy skies with a few peaks of sun. High of 82. Winds out of the southwest, 8 to 15 miles per hour. Forecast tonight, chance of thunderstorms. Lows dip down to about 45. That's your updated forecast. I'm meteorologist Jennifer Wojcicki. Currently, it's 73 degrees.
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Justin Bieber right there on Intentions. What's going on? Kelly West here. Thank you so much for kicking it with me on this Thursday. On the way, I'm going to hook you up with some Taylor Swift. And we're going to talk about puppy dogs. Just animals in general, honestly. And laughing and crying. It's all up in eight. Malcolm Todd, Earrings is right here.

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0: Hope you're having an excellent Thursday. Not bad. So how do you sleep? I mean, do you sleep like on your back, on your side, left hand or right hand side, maybe on your stomach? I cannot sleep on my stomach anymore. I used to when I was younger, but I can't now. But do you let your puppy dog sleep with you? About half of all dog owners allow their dogs to sleep on the bed with them. 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You know what I mean?
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11: The ladies' annual fall sale is happening October 9th and 10th from 9 a.m. to 4 p.m. at the St. Robert Bellarmine Catholic Church on Route 66 in St. Robert. 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

0: Olivia Dean right there, and Man I Need. So they say if you want your relationship to last, get friends that are less attractive than you. What is that? Okay. If you trust the person and your friend could be like super hot, it shouldn't matter. You know what I mean? But the normal bar, it was a article I read online that 45% of men and 26% of women say they are attracted to one of their partner's friends. Really? I can't even imagine.
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16: Here's your 98.9 The Mix forecast for Mid-Missouri's 48-hour weather center. Chance for storms this afternoon. Otherwise, cloudy skies with a few peaks of sun. High of 82. Winds out of the southwest, 8 to 15 miles per hour. Overcast tonight. Chance of thunderstorms. Lows dip down to about 40.
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0: 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Aren't you so happy it's fall? I am. 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
2: AP News. I'm Ed Donahue. President Trump says the Pentagon will no longer live stream the Fort Hood shooter's execution. The AP's Sagar Magani has the story.
3: Defense Secretary Pete Hegseth's plan to publicly air Nadal Malik Hassan's death by firing squad faced bipartisan criticism and from Vice President Vance.
4: I don't know that that's actually going to happen.
3: If it did,
4: I'm not going to be watching it.
3: The president now says it will not happen. On social media, he writes live streaming the execution might have been a strong deterrent, showing the world how the U.S. deals with terrorists and scum like Hassan, who killed 13 people at Fort Hood. But the president adds any very good and well-meaning people would rather not watch Hassan die. He says immediate families of the victims can watch in person if they want. Sagar Magani, Washington.
2: Appearing in Britain with broadcaster Piers Morgan on YouTube, Ukrainian President Volodymyr Zelensky says his country is losing a strong partner in the U.S. It follows President Trump's deal with Russia and Vladimir Putin on diesel fuel. Morgan asked Zelensky if he's losing America.
5: Yeah, but not because of us. We can't be weak. Otherwise, we can't survive. Otherwise, we're not selling our country. Look, guys, it's not about business for us. It's just our life. And this is our country, it's our body.
2: Officials say Ukraine launched a drone and missile attack on a Russian oil refinery hours after Zelensky said a brief energy infrastructure truce spurned by Moscow was over. The government says wholesale inflation reached levels last seen in 2022 after the pandemic shut down the economy. Federal authorities are investigating letters with suspicious substances that have been mailed to congressional and election offices nationwide. Authorities are urging recipients to treat the letters as potentially hazardous. This is AP News.
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12: Here's your 98.9 The Mix forecast for Mid-Missouri's 48-hour weather center. Chance for storms this afternoon. Otherwise, cloudy skies with a few peaks of sun. High of 82. Winds out of the southwest, 8 to 15 miles per hour. Overcast tonight. Chance of thunderstorms. Lows dip down to about 45. That's your updated forecast. I'm meteorologist Jennifer Wojcicki. Currently 74.
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Benson Boone and Sorry I'm Here for Someone Else. What's going on? Kelly West here. Thanks for kicking it with me on this Thursday afternoon. Listen, it's almost the weekend. I cannot wait. In fact, I got Panic at the Disco for that. Coming up, Tame Impala. And let's talk about animal dances and rusting. It's all up in 8.

Good news. We've been certified as the number one hit music station and the winner of this year's All Your Favorite Songs Award. Here, have another. It's 98.9 The Mix.

0: Dracula and Tame Impala. So are you watching Dancing with the Stars? First of all, I'm a huge Julia Stiles fan, okay? And she performed her Save the Last Dance, inspired by that, basically. But they were fantastic. There's clips and highlights all over the place. It's so good. And some of the different dances that people do on that were inspired by animals. First of all, the foxtrot, the grizzly bear, the bunny hug, the kangaroo dip, and the sloth squeeze. 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

0: You know, sometimes we are in jobs. I mean, not this job, though. I absolutely love my job. But some people are in jobs, and I've been there, where you're kind of rusting out. Basically, what rusting out means is that there's like a decline of motivation at work. So you kind of feel bored, speaking less at meetings, you know, being irritable, pessimistic, depressed, and indifferent about things. That's called rusting out.
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13: Here's your 98.9 The Mix forecast for Mid-Missouri's 48-hour weather center. Chance for storms this afternoon. Otherwise, cloudy skies with a few peaks of sun. High of 82. Winds out of the southwest, 8 to 15 miles per hour. Overcast. High of 82. Winds out of the southwest, 8 to 15 miles per hour. Overcast. Tonight, chance of thunderstorms. Lows dip down.

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Funny how now that's the only place you want to be. Well, thanks for bringing us along. 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
1: AP News. I'm Ed Donahue. President Trump said on social media there will be no live stream of the December execution by firing squad of Nidal Malik Hassan. He shot and killed 13 people at Fort Hood in Texas in 2009. President Trump was asked about the execution last week.
2: He will be killed. He will be through firing squad. He killed 14 people, badly wounded 20-some-odd people, and he's totally nuts. So I really don't care how he goes, as long as he goes. And I think that the death penalty is a very worthy way of going for him.
1: The decision comes after bipartisan criticism and Vice President J.D. Vance comments that he would not watch it. Federal authorities are investigating the mailing of letters containing suspicious substances to congressional and elections offices nationwide.
3: Authorities are telling anyone who's received such a letter to treat it as potentially hazardous. The mailings come 3 weeks before the midterm elections, and they're reminiscent of a similar threat in 2023, in which several election offices received envelopes containing the opioid fentanyl. Earlier this week, election offices in Louisiana and Oklahoma were evacuated when they received mailed packages containing a powdery substance. And the Ohio Secretary of State says the Postal Service intercepted a package containing white powder intended for its office. Donna Warder, Washington.
1: Lawyers for the BBC say President Trump is trying to delay sitting for a deposition in his defamation case he brought against the British broadcaster until January. The charges relate to a BBC documentary, Trump, A Second Chance. A new AP NORC Center poll finds a strong majority of voters believe President Trump is falling short at home and abroad, and they want major changes in the upcoming midterm elections. Registered voters who identify as Democrats are more enthusiastic than Republicans about casting a ballot. This is AP News.
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9: Here's your 98.9 The Mix forecast for Mid-Missouri's 48-hour weather center. Chance for storms this afternoon. Otherwise, cloudy skies expected. High temperatures reach up to 80. Southwest winds 8 to 15 miles per hour. Chance of thunderstorms tonight. Lows level off around 44. Cloudy skies expected. That's your updated forecast. I'm meteorologist Jennifer Wojcicki. Right now, it's 77 degrees.
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Halsey and Without Me is right there. Hey, what's going on? Kelly West here. Thank you so much for kicking it with me. It's a nice afternoon. Tame Impala and Miles Smith on the way. Plus, let's talk about cozy cardio. I'm in. It's coming up. Sarah Bareilles, Just a Kid, is on now.

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We'll take care of the rest. 98.9 The Mix.

0: 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I love it.
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when you're sad, the lyrics pick you up. And when it's payday, you go shopping. 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

0: pet parents, but do you have pet panicking? 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It kind of freaks me out. I double check all of the time. Do you ever feel that way too?
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2: Here's your 98.9 The Mix forecast for Mid-Missouri's 48-hour weather center. Chance for storms this afternoon. Otherwise, cloudy skies expected. High temperatures reach up to 80. Southwest winds 8 to 15 miles per hour. Chance of thunderstorms tonight. Lows level off around 44. Cloudy skies expected. That's your updated forecast. I'm meteorologist Jennifer Vujicic. Currently, it's 78 degrees.
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0: Dua Lipa and Dance the Night right there is wrapping it up for me. Kelly West here. Thank you so much for kicking it with me this afternoon. It's been fun. Enjoy the rest of your day. Peace.
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3: AP News. I'm Ed Donahue. After backlash from both parties, President Trump announced on social media the execution of the man who killed 13 people at Fort Hood in Texas will not be live streamed. There were fears the images could be used to fuel radicalization. Vice President J.D. Vance spoke out last week against the live stream.
4: The people that he was meant to treat, the Army soldiers that he was meant to treat for mental illness and other problems, he took them at their most vulnerable and gunned down these people where they live. So whatever the controversy is about the method of the execution, I hope that people don't forget that this is a guy who brutally murdered a lot of innocent people. Now that said, I mean, look, if it's ultimately live streamed, I'm not going to be watching it.
3: Nadal Malik Hassan is scheduled to be executed by firing squad in December. FBI employees fired for their roles in the investigation of President Trump's retention of classified documents at his Florida estate are suing to get their jobs back, calling their terminations unlawful acts of political retribution. Pope Leo is working from his hospital room in Rome after doctors reported his lung has recovered well from surgery. The AP's Sylvia Stellacci is in Rome.
5: The 71-year-old Pope underwent some routine checkups here at the Gemelli Hospital, and doctors said that the chest x-ray revealed a good recovery of the operated lung. They also added that the Holy Father is continuing to do some physical and respiratory therapy and is carrying out his daily activities independently.
3: Doctors are awaiting further test results. At least six explosions have struck near the palace used by Yemen's internationally recognized government in Aden. An official says at least two people were killed. Iran-backed Houthi rebels quickly claimed responsibility. Former Venezuelan President Nicolas Maduro says torture allegations against him and his wife in a rewritten drug trafficking indictment are false. Maduro and his wife are in a Manhattan federal court. This is AP News.
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11: Here's your 98.9 The Mix forecast for Mid-Missouri's 48-hour weather center. Chance for storms this afternoon. Otherwise, cloudy skies expected. High temperatures reach up to 80. Southwest winds 8 to 15 miles per hour. Chance of thunderstorms tonight. Lows level off around 44. Cloudy skies expected. That's your updated forecast. I'm meteorologist Jennifer Wojcicki. Currently, it's 78 degrees.
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Bruno Mars. That is Lady Gaga and Die With a Smile. Chuck D here. So the 15th day of October. Hey, remember back in April when you filed that tax extension? Well, today's the day they're due. Ask me how I know. Here's Dominic Fike.

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We'll bring all your favorite songs to help you enjoy the ride. 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

0: Looks like the family of Tupac Shakur is finally getting some resolution. The person convicted of murdering Tupac was sentenced to jail yesterday. His name is Dwayne Davis. He goes by the street name of Kef D. Yeah, he's going to get 40 years. Yeah, apparently Dwayne had bragged about this in the past, whether he'd actually pulled the trigger or not. He bragged about his involvement. Yeah, he wrote a book called Compton Street Legend. He'd talked to police officers. He'd been interviewed on TV and had always kind of alluded to his involvement. But yeah, it took whatever it is now, 30 years for him to finally start doing jail time. Yeah, so like I say, Tupac Shakur, his family, sleep a little easier this evening knowing that this man is going to jail for probably the rest of his life.
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0: Well, this is something you very rarely, if ever, hear of. There's this woman, she had twins recently. The deal is two different fathers. That's right, the woman, she's a 19-year-old in Portugal. She gave birth to twins. How were there two different fathers? Well, she had, carnal relations with two different men on the same day. And it just so happened that, eggs were fertilized. Anyway, I'm not going to get into the nitty-gritty of the biology of it all. Let's just say this very rarely, if ever, happens. Twins by two different fathers. Yeah, very bizarre. In fact, the doctor said, I never imagined that I would see a case like this in my life. It happens one in a million. It's got to be higher odds than that. Just crazy.
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6: Here's your 98.9 The Mix forecast for Mid-Missouri's 48-hour weather center. Slight chance of thunderstorms this afternoon. Otherwise, mainly cloudy skies expected. Daytime highs approaching 80. Southwesterly winds 8 to 15 miles per hour. Chance for storms tonight. Lows level off around 44. Cloudy skies expected. That's your updated forecast. I'm meteorologist Jennifer Wojcicki. Currently, it's 81 degrees.
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0: Chapel Roan. Hey, she just released a single with Olivia Rodrigo. Yeah, Olivia actually remixed one of her songs from her last album called Expectations. Yeah, got Chapel Roan to help out. That song dropped today.
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3: AP News. I'm Ed Donahue. Tens of thousands of people are without power in California. Utilities are trying to prevent wildfires amid hot and windy weather. Pacific Gas and Electric began turning off power last night to reduce fire risks. In Northern California, nearly 62,000 customers in 26 counties had no power. Southern California Edison says an additional 19,000 customers in Los Angeles, Kern, and Ventura counties lost power today. Weather conditions that increase the fire risk are expected to last through Saturday. As he crosses the nation before the midterm elections, President Trump is joking about how to take a break.
4: The president notes he got to the White House after a Western swing just before 5 in the morning.
5: Yeah, I didn't get too much sleep, come to think of it. Supposed to be sleeping now, but I'm not a big sleeper.
4: He plans to hit several more states in coming weeks.
5: I just hope my voice holds out. If my voice holds out, we're going to be in great shape.
4: And then laughed about an alternative.
5: Get one of those beautiful robots that they make nowadays and make them look just like me, and you wouldn't know the difference. They make them pretty good. Send them out on the trail like it's at home and watch them on television.
4: Sagar Meghani, Washington.
3: Most voters say they want change because President Trump is falling short at home and abroad. That's according to a new AP NORC Center poll that raises serious warning signs for the Republican Party as Americans turn out for the midterms. Wholesale inflation rose more quickly than expected last month on a big jump in fuel costs, a sign that stubbornly rising prices remain an economic challenge for consumers and a political problem for Republicans in the midterms. The Trump administration is suing California to block the state from counting alleged non-citizen mail-in ballots. Forecasters say winter is likely to be wetter and warmer, and if you want more snow, look south. This is AP News.
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9: Here's your 98.9 The Mix forecast from Mid-Missouri's 48-hour weather center. Daytime highs approaching 81 this afternoon under mainly cloudy skies with a chance of thunderstorms. Winds out of the southwest 8 to 15 miles per hour. Chance for storms tonight, lows level off around 44. Cloudy skies expected. That's your updated forecast. I'm meteorologist Jennifer Wojcicki. Currently, it's 81 degrees.

0: Well, I want to take a moment to recognize my Facebook friend of the day today. His name is Murphy Houston, and he shares something that I think we all go through at one point or another during the workday. Strange new trend at work, he says. People putting names on food in the fridge. Today, I had a tuna sandwich named Linda. Murph, I don't think that's quite how that works, brother. And you may need to have a conversation with Linda about her missing tuna sandwich. Murphy Houston, just slightly confused about refrigerator etiquette at work. My Facebook friend of the day today. I love that.
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0: If you're one of those people that chews with your mouth open, one, people around you secretly hate you, but two, you are doing it right. Yeah, the geniuses at Oxford University say that if you chew with your mouth open, it enhances the taste of the food. It allows the flavorful compounds to reach your nose. You can inhale it. You can smell it. That stimulates your brain. You know, all that much more. Of course, you know, societally, it's like, I don't want to watch you chewing your food. Like, I don't need to see that. But yeah, if you are, that you're appreciating the food a whole lot more. Again, I don't want to see it ever, but just so you know, you're actually doing it right.
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15: Here's your 98.9 The Mix forecast from Mid-Missouri's 48-hour weather center. Daytime highs approaching 81 this afternoon under mainly cloudy skies with a chance of thunderstorms. Winds out of the southwest, 8 to 15 miles per hour. With a chance of thunderstorms, winds out of the southwest, 8 to 15 miles per hour. Chance for storms tonight, lows level off around 40.

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2: The city of Lebanon has declared the Red Fox Motel property unsafe following an inspection that found damaged load-bearing walls, falling debris, and blocked emergency walkways. Neighbors say they're also concerned about fires in a field behind the property, where people have been camping. Residents report numerous fires over the past several years and worry about the danger spreading to nearby homes. The motel's owner says the city has agreed to work with him to bring the property up to code, provided progress is made. An 88-year-old Waynesville man has been indicted in connection with a fatal crash involving a construction worker in May. Authorities say Fred Early struck the worker while the victim was directing traffic on Spruce Road south of Waynesville. Early faces charges including second-degree involuntary manslaughter. His arraignment is scheduled for October 27. A new pilot truck stop is planned for Pulaski County near the Buckhorn exit of Interstate 44. Waynesville Mayor Pro Tem Amanda Corrin says the Tennessee-based company expects to bring at least 100 jobs to the area. The facility will be built at the former Nickerson Farms site. A construction timeline has not been announced, and Missouri hunters harvested fewer deer during this year's early antlerless season. The Department of Conservation reports 6,524 deer were taken from October 9th through the 11th, compared with 8,494 during the same season last year. Officials say unusually warm temperatures may have contributed to the decline. That's the latest from 98.9 The Mix and Sunny 104.5.
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7: Here's your 98.9 The Mix forecast from Mid-Missouri's 48-hour weather center. Chance of thunderstorms this afternoon. Otherwise, cloudy skies with a few peaks of sun. High temperatures reach up to 83. West winds 8 to 15 miles per hour. Chance for storms tonight. Lows dip down to about 44. Cloudy skies expected. That's your updated forecast. I'm meteorologist Jennifer Wojcicki. Currently, it's 83 degrees.
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9: 정이가 좋아하는 랜덤 게임. 랜덤

That is Rosé with Bruno Mars. That is Apaté. So Noah Kahan received an accolade recently that is really making him smile. He's nominated for a Nickelodeon's Kids' Choice Award. Seriously, he is so excited.

0: Today's most awesome people on the planet Earth, Jonathan and Cindy Strawbridge. They live in York, and they've got a 2-year-old son, and they remember what it was like when their son was born and coming home and, you know, having the baby shower and all the responsibilities. So what they decided to do was they threw a baby shower, in essence, for the community. They went to the store and they got 150 giant gift baskets, filled them up with diapers and onesies and things like that, and then presented those gift baskets to families in need. Families that didn't have a whole lot of money but had newborn kids, and really helped them out. 150 of them. Jonathan and Cindy Strawbridge, that's magnificent. Today's most awesome people on the planet Earth.
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0: How's your relationship with your siblings? I ask that question because there is this brother-sister tandem that I think are going to have a pretty good relationship as they go throughout their life. Gibson is the young boy. His sister had a loose tooth. So you know the classic thing, you tie a string around the tooth and you tie it to a door handle and you close it. And well, Gibson had a better idea. He tied a string to a Nerf dart and fired it from his Nerf gun. Sure enough, pulled his sister's tooth right out. That dart flew out of that gun at 35 miles an hour. Sister's very happy about it. They shared a good laugh. I think their relationship is going to be just fine going forward.
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11: Here's your 98.9 The Mix forecast from Mid-Missouri's 48-hour weather center. Chance of thunderstorms this afternoon. Otherwise, cloudy skies with a few peaks of sun. High temperatures reach up to 83. West winds, 8 to 15 miles per hour. Chance for storms tonight. Lows dip down to about 44. Cloudy skies expected. That's your updated forecast. I'm meteorologist Jennifer Wojcicki. Right now, it's 80 degrees.
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2: The city of Lebanon has declared the Red Fox Motel property unsafe following an inspection that found damaged load-bearing walls, falling debris, and blocked emergency walkways. Neighbors say they're also concerned about fires in a field behind the property, where people have been camping. Residents report numerous fires over the past several years and worry about the danger spreading to nearby homes. The motel's owner says the city has agreed to work with him to bring the property up to code, provided progress is made. An 88-year-old Waynesville man has been indicted in connection with a fatal crash involving a construction worker in May. Authorities say Fred Early struck the worker while the victim was directing traffic on Spruce Road south of Waynesville. Early faces charges including second-degree involuntary manslaughter. His arraignment is scheduled for October 27. A new pilot truck stop is planned for Pulaski County near the Buckhorn exit of Interstate 44. Waynesville Mayor Pro Tem Amanda Corrin says the Tennessee-based company expects to bring at least 100 jobs to the area. The facility will be built at the former Nickerson Farms site. A construction timeline has not been announced, and Missouri hunters harvested fewer deer during this year's early antlerless season. The Department of Conservation reports 6,524 deer were taken from October 9th through the 11th, compared with 8,494 during the same season last year. Officials say unusually warm temperatures may have contributed to the decline. That's the latest from 98.9 The Mix and Sunny 104.5.
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8: Here's your 98.9 The Mix forecast from Mid-Missouri's 48-hour weather center. Chance of thunderstorms this afternoon. Otherwise, cloudy skies with a few peaks of sun. High temperatures reach up to 83. West winds, 8 to 15 miles per hour. Chance for storms. Tonight, lows dip down to about 44. Cloudy skies expected. That's your updated forecast. I'm meteorologist Jennifer Wojcicki. Right now, it's 80 degrees.
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Excited for Sia, she gets a star on the Hollywood Walk of Fame next year. That's pretty awesome. Chuck D with you. The latest from Alex Warren. Here's Emerald Eyes.

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0: Gracie Abrams and hit the wall. Okay, so this has quickly become my favorite story of the day. There was this woman, she was in a hospital in Alaska. It was in the middle of the night. She was out walking the halls when she heard some grunting down the hall, and it turned out there was a black bear in the hospital. Now, that's not the only thing. The black bear had found there. Apparently, there was a bucket of Halloween candy, you know, that they would have the front desk that they would hand out to. Yeah, the black bear was just chowing down on some Halloween candy. Yeah, 2 a.m., black bear enters a hospital in Alaska and then starts chowing on candy. They apparently got the black bear out somehow in mystical Alaskan ways, but what's the lesson that we learn here? Don't ever, under any circumstances, apparently get sick in Alaska. Because bears are everywhere, man. Everywhere.
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0: At his Huntrix, I am Chuck D. Okay, TSA is saying that if you're planning on flying over Halloween, I guess costumes are okay. They don't want you wearing masks. They got to be able to see your face. And then any, like, costume weaponry, yeah, like, I don't know, if you've got a fake sword or, I don't know, a plastic chainsaw, you're going to have to check that in your luggage. You just cannot bring that on the plane.
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3: Here's your 98.9 The Mix forecast from Mid-Missouri's 48-hour weather center. Chance of thunderstorms tonight, otherwise cloudy skies. Lows dip down to about 44. Northwesterly winds 10 to 15 miles per hour. Cloudy skies with a few peaks of sun. Tomorrow, chance of rain showers. High temperatures reach up to 55. That's your updated forecast. I'm meteorologist Jennifer Wojcicki. Currently 78.
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2: The city of Lebanon has declared the Red Fox Motel property unsafe following an inspection that found damaged load-bearing walls, falling debris, and blocked emergency walkways. Neighbors say they're also concerned about fires in a field behind the property, where people have been camping. Residents report numerous fires over the past several years and worry about the danger spreading to nearby homes. The motel's owner says the city has agreed to work with him to bring the property up to code, provided progress is made. An 88-year-old Waynesville man has been indicted in connection with a fatal crash involving a construction worker in May. Authorities say Fred Early struck the worker while the victim was directing traffic on Spruce Road south of Waynesville. Early faces charges including second-degree involuntary manslaughter. His arraignment is scheduled for October 27. A new pilot truck stop is planned for Pulaski County near the Buckhorn exit of Interstate 44. Waynesville Mayor Pro Tem Amanda Corrin says the Tennessee-based company expects to bring at least 100 jobs to the area. The facility will be built at the former Nickerson Farms site. A construction timeline has not been announced, and Missouri hunters harvested fewer deer during this year's early antlerless season. The Department of Conservation reports 6,524 deer were taken from October 9th through the 11th, compared with 8,494 during the same season last year. Officials say unusually warm temperatures may have contributed to the decline. That's the latest from 98.9 The Mix and Sunny 104.5.
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4: Here's your 98.9 The Mix forecast from Mid-Missouri's 48-hour weather center. Chance of thunderstorms tonight, otherwise cloudy skies. Lows dip down to about 44. Northwesterly winds 10 to 15 miles per hour. Cloudy skies with a few peaks of sun tomorrow. Chance of rain showers. High temperatures reach up to 55. That's your updated forecast. I'm meteorologist Jennifer Wojcicki. Currently 78.
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1: Well, I want to take a moment to recognize my Facebook friend of the day today. His name is Murphy Houston, and he shares something that I think we all go through at one point or another during the workday. Strange new trend at work, he says. People putting names on food in the fridge. Today, I had a tuna sandwich named Linda. Murph, I don't think that's quite how that works, brother. And you may need to have a conversation with Linda about her missing tuna sandwich. Murphy Houston, just slightly confused about refrigerator etiquette at work. My Facebook friend of the day today. I love that.
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5: 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My husband's also 40, and his $500,000 policy was only $18 a month. And with their same-day coverage, there was no medical exam required, and we were covered by the time we hung up. 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

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Playing the hottest hits made by other talented human beings. Sorry, no AI here. 98.9 The Mix.

0: work out or how hard you work out. But, you know, if you really put an effort into it, experts say that, you know, you got to do like a Gatorade or something to kind of replenish the bodily fluids and to rehydrate and stuff. Well, there's this doctor that says that don't worry about drinking those sport drinks. No, instead, grab a cold glass of chocolate milk. I'm starting to like what this guy has to say. He says chocolate milk, it's got carbohydrates, proteins, fats, flavonoids, electrolytes, some vitamins. He says it's a really good choice for recovery in athletes. So the next time you find yourself working out, pushing yourself, don't reach for a Gatorade. Get some good old-fashioned chocolate milk in your system.
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13: Here's your 98.9 The Mix forecast from Mid-Missouri's 48-hour weather center. Chance of thunderstorms tonight, otherwise cloudy skies. Lows dip down to about 44. Northwesterly winds 10 to 15 miles per hour. Cloudy skies with a few peaks of sun tomorrow. Chance of rain showers. High temperatures reach up to 55. That's your updated forecast. I'm meteorologist Jennifer Wojcicki. Currently 77.
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2: Here's your 98.9 The Mix forecast from Mid-Missouri's 48-hour weather center. Chance of thunderstorms tonight, otherwise cloudy skies. Lows dip down to about 44. Northwesterly winds